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1: Tune in Monday morning. 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It's going to be a Doobie Brothers song. When you hear it, call me. 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
4: From the Rappahannock Electric Cooperative Weather Center. Lows level off around 67 overnight under clear skies. Daytime highs approaching 90 Friday, mainly clear skies. Partly cloudy skies Friday night. Lows dip down to about 68. Daytime highs approaching 91 Saturday under partly cloudy skies. 87 Sunday, chance for showers. Right now, it's 75 degrees.
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8: 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Lows level off around 67 overnight under clear skies. Daytime highs approaching 90 Friday, mainly clear skies. Partly cloudy skies Friday night. Lows dip down to about 68. Daytime highs approaching 91 Saturday under partly cloudy skies. 87 Sunday, chance for showers. Right now, it's 75 degrees.
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6: From the Rappahannock Electric Cooperative Weather Center. Lows dip down to about 67 overnight under clear skies. Daytime highs approaching 90 Friday, mainly sunny skies. Partly cloudy skies Friday night, lows around 68. A mix of clouds and sun Saturday with daytime highs approaching 91. 87, chance for showers Sunday. Currently 73.
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1: Summer's not over yet. 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
1: 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Listen for The Rock Song of the Day. It's going to be a Doobie Brothers song. When you hear it, call me. 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And I've got tickets all week long. 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
1: Some of the biggest rock songs, they're born in front of thousands of screaming fans. Not this one. This one was born after almost complete silence. In 1970, Free walked off the stage after a disappointing show at Durham University to the sound of their own footsteps. The crowd didn't react. And backstage, the band agreed they desperately

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When are we getting that new Def Leppard? When are we getting the new Faith No More? And who are they going on the road with? It's been confirmed. Plus, one of the most historic concerts ever from 1986 in Budapest. Going back to theaters. Restored. 4K. I got all that and more coming up in your news that rocks next on The Rock.

I think the weekend's going to be loud, fast, maybe a little reckless. We got horsepower, live music, cold drinks, outdoor action, and a pretty big summer concert. It's Brady on the Rock. If you're looking for some trouble to get into, a weekend hit list is next.

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